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1: 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Just a different number of wheels. Motorbikes aren't in your way. 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So use your mirrors. 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It's on all of us. National Highways.

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0: 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You know, when you're drawing from the 50s, 60s, 70s, and 80s, you never know what you're going to hear next. I'll be giving you some of the stories behind the songs. 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
1: 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Put it away, please.
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0: It is you.
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course. One little chap then had a mishap, broke off his horse's head, wept for his toy, then cried with joy, as his young playmate said.

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1: Zombies are taking over Faversham, and there's only one thing to do. 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
2: 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John Kirkpatrick is at the Folk Club, The Limes. 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Cancer Research Quiz Night is on from 7:30 to 9:30pm. Tickets are £5 per person, and it's a minimum of 2, a maximum of 8 people per team. And Michael Spicer, Hope All's Well, is on at the Abbey School. That starts at 8pm. Tickets are for front row £24 and general admission is £22. And of course, a booking fee applies.

0: At the Arden Theatre, the local comedy club Faversham is back. Lee Hurst comes with his comedy club Night Out in Faversham, starring Kevin Shepherd, Andy Story and the fabulous Quincy. From 7:30pm until 9:45pm, tickets are £15.40. 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In Whitstable at 180 Cromwell Road, the Craft Love Market is open from 10am to 3pm. Now, live music for a Saturday with the Real Faversham Gigs Guide. Alice Rose, Soulful Guitar Covers, is on at Baltic House, Standard Key, and that starts at 7pm. Adam Green, the guitarist and vocals, a mix of pop, indie, rock and crowd pleasers, is at the Limes, and that starts at 8pm. Sunday the 11th of October. At the Alexander Centre, Comedy Lock-In is from 6:30pm. There's free entry, but donations welcome. The Paul Simon Story is at the Faversham Assembly Rooms, and that's from 7:30 to 10:15pm. 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In Whitstable at 180 Cromwell Road, the Craft Love Market is open from 10am to 3pm. Now live music for a Sunday with the Real Faversham Gigs Guide. Les Roberts, his soulful musician, is at the Market Inn. That starts at 2:30pm. And Project F, Faversham's favourite funking out and always bringing out funky energy, Ginger Bennett Goddess at the Key, starting at 6pm. And of course, you can check out the websites for all these events. thealex.org.uk/events. royalcinema.co.uk/Faversham/out now, ardentheatre.org.uk, and for further details of any of the information on the gigs running across, you can go to the Real Faversham Gigs Guide on the Facebook pages, and of course the Faversham Gigs Guide also on the Facebook pages. Well, that concludes this week's What's On in Faversham. Enjoy your week, and I'll see you next week.
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2: Zombies are taking over Faversham, and there's only one thing to do. 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

0: like this. 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
1: Zombies are taking over Faversham, and there's only one thing to do. 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
1: Zombies are taking over Faversham, and there's only one thing to do. 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
3: 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Les Roberts, his soulful musician, is at the Market Inn. 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And Project F, Faversham's favourite funking out and always bringing out funky energy, Ginger Bennett Goddess at the Key, starting at 6pm. 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
3: 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In Whitstable at 180 Cromwell Road, the Craft Love Market is open from 10am to 3pm. 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Les Roberts, his soulful musician, is at the Market Inn. 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And Project F, Faversham's favourite funking out and always bringing out funky energy, Ginger Bennett Goddess at the Key, starting at 6pm. 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Well, that concludes this week's What's On in Faversham. Enjoy your week and I'll see you next week.
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1: Zombies are taking over Faversham, and there's only one thing to do. 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

0: Village people and go west on your decades breakfast. 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
0: Morning, Sunday morning with Mark Gale on the show. Your musical memories, your musical birthdays, your 1 second wonder. Year of Fortune, what day is it today? And it's Sunday, we'll have our thought of the day as well. It's the legend Billy Joel, still rocking.

0: to me.
1: Still rock and roll to me, Billy Joel on your Decades Breakfast. Let's get into your lyric game then. Talking is cheap, people follow like sheep, even though there is nowhere to go. That sounds tough today, doesn't it? But it's not. It's quite a good one today. The lyrics again for your Sunday. Talking is cheap, people follow like sheep, even though there is nowhere to go. You're going to have to think about that one this morning, aren't you?

Beatles and Tower Strength, his version of that song on your Decades Breakfast. Let's get your musical memories in on this day, 1962. The Beatles made their first appearance on the UK singles chart, peaking at number 4 in the UK. It was Love Me Do.

There go, the Beatles and Love Me Do. Lots of Beatles songs to sing along to on Decades Breakfast. Right, there we go. That's that one back from 1962. On this day, 1946, Daryl Hall was born. He was one half of Daryl Hall and John Oates. They used to get on back then. Not anymore.

0: Sayer, you make me feel like dancing on your decades breakfast. And Daryl Hall, John Oates, there's certainly not a kiss on a list or a kiss on a Christmas card between those two anymore. Happy birthday to Daryl today, born on this day, 1946. Let's do your year of fortune.
1: 1972.
0: Back to the 70s, 1972 this morning. In a moment, the Bee Gees first up, the King Elvis.

0: love that from the Bee Gees. How good is that? Perfect for a Sunday morning, isn't it? Run to Me and Elvis Presley and Burning Love. Double shot 1972 this morning. That was your Year of Fortune for your Sunday.
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Roy Orbison, Big O, and Only the Lonely on your Decades Breakfast. And that's your bit in the middle, part one this morning for your Sunday, 1960 number one. And in 1977, it was Queen, number two for them. We are the

Some Pickett and in the midnight hour in your decade's breakfast, bit of soul for you. Get your groove in for a Sunday morning. We're doing your lyric game today. A little bit tough today. It's a famous song, though. It always is. And the lyrics this morning are this. Talking is cheap. People follow like sheep, even though there is nowhere to go. What's that song today? Any ideas on that one? Let's pop down to South End. This is the curve.

Dream Lover, Mariah Carey on your Decades Breakfast. There we go. Superb stuff, that, isn't it? And Kurzweil Flyers and Little Does She Know on this day, 1950. Andrew Wolfolk was born, sax player with Earth, Wind & Fire.

Twin Empire and Let's Groove on your Decades Breakfast. Superb stuff. Happy birthday, Andrew Norfolk, sax player with Earth, Wind & Fire. But on this day, 1950, on this day, 1986, Madonna was at number one on the UK singles chart with the title track from her album. It was called True Blue.

on your Decades Breakfast, True Blue from her album of the same title. She was number one with that on the UK singles chart back in 1986. Let's give the answer to your lyric game this morning. The lyrics today were this: talking is cheap. People follow like sheep, even though there is nowhere to go. If you didn't get this, well, don't blame you, but it's a famous song. We all should have got it today.

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1: Oh, it's too hot, isn't it, eh? Some like it hot, though. It's a Power Station, they were called, on your Decades Breakfast. 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Let's find out what day it is.

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If your name is Alton, Arabella, Arabelle, Dwayne, Elam, Selena, or Celine, today is your day.

time on your decades breakfast. A bit of Edge of Heaven, and that is your Bit in the Middle Part 2, 1986 number 1 for Wham, and Kim Wilde, Kids in America, number 2 for her in 1981.

0: I won't lie to you, back when I was a kid growing up, I don't ever recall seeing the Bond movie Live and Let Die or any of the Bond movies, really. But I do remember that song. It used to freak me out. What about you? It used to scare me a little bit. Wings and Paul McCartney, Live and Let Die. We're doing you one second wonder. Is this scaring you this morning?
1: Give me the music! You rock
0: it. What is that song today? Any ideas on that one? And if you're our cousins down under, we'll play this one for you. Roll.

to the 90s on your Decade's Breakfast this morning for your Sunday. Three is Family, Dana Dawson and Nat King Cole for our Australian cousins. Roll out those lazy, hazy, crazy days of summer. It's coming your way. We've got the Mixtures in a moment. First up, how about the Turtles?

0: tandem today. Mixtures, Push Bike Song on your Decades Breakfast, and the Turtles and G. Eleanor. I think you're rather swell. Let's give you the answer to your 1 second wonder. What was this today?
1: Give me the music.
0: These guys were called the Spin Doctors, and it was two princes.

Spin Doctors, Two Princes on your Decades Breakfast. That is your 1 second wonder answer for your Sunday morning on your Decades Breakfast. And we are done. Can you believe it? 2 hours once again, gone just like that, as it does every week.

Jimmy Clanton. We went back with that one, didn't we? One of my faves, Palisades Park from Freddie Cannon. Haircut 100. And we just, as we did those musical birthdays too, I'll leave you with today's thought of the day. I looked at this one and I thought, not sure about it, but let's go for it. The best time to plant a tree was 20 years ago. The second best time is now. Have a great Sunday and a great week.

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6: It's time to remember. On Stafford's World, Mark Stafford remembers 1972 on the spotlight year. On Stafford's World.

Griffiths World. 1972 is the destination for the next 3 hours, opening up the year with a couple of songs that were big songs in the fact that they herald in the start of a career, or the comeback career in this case, with Carole King there and Smackwater Jack. The new Carole King, the new singer-songwriter, acoustic guitar singer-songwriter off the Tapestry album, and Smackwater Jack, Eagles. First album simply called The Eagles, and Take It Easy, the Jackson Browne song. And we're into 1972 for the next 3 hours, and along the way we'll be checking out some fine songs like this from Ring.

0: Your dad, 90 years old, bless him, had to leave school at...
1: I left school at 11.
0: It didn't give him much of a chance in life, did it?
1: Give me no chance in life.
0: This was all very wrong, and the school leaving age was raised.
1: It was better for my lad. We made sure he stayed till he was 14.
0: Yes, it was better for you, but not good enough.
1: To give my lad a right start in life, he should have had more schooling.
0: That was going to cost money, and there were depressions and wars.
1: I was at Wipers.
0: But now, at long last, all children will get the chance they deserve. For in 1972, the school leaving age will be raised from 15 to 16.
1: You make sure that lad makes the best of it.
0: Be patient with Grandad. He's a bit jealous.

Welcome into 1972, and time to say thank you to a couple of groups of people who helped us to improve things in life in 1972. Philips brought us the VCR video cassette recorder, and NASA Space Organization sent the Mariner 9 spacecraft to Mars, and it sent back the first pictures of the planet Mars, and it wasn't all red, was it? And it didn't have little men on it, did it? Or we never saw them. We're checking out the music of 1972 over this hour. Rolling Stones and Happy. It was the Exile on Main Street album, and Keith Richards was on vocals on that for a change. Hit song in America, but didn't come out in single in Britain. I don't know why. And Ringo's Back Off Boogaloo. Of all the Beatles, of all the solo careers, Ringo's had the first start with the most successful top 10 singles in Britain back in that early period, including 1972's Back Off Boogaloo. And talking of new careers and solo careers, Paul had left art behind and was on a solo career.

0: beautiful.
1: Well, they did, in fact, make it to the cover of the Rolling Stone due to the success of that particular song, which went to number one in America. Dr. Hook and the Medicine Show, Shel Silverstein's song. He wrote some good ones for them, didn't he? The cover of the Rolling Stone from them. And Paul Simon starting his solo career with a big hit around the world with Mother and Child Reunion. So it's 1972, 11 Israeli athletes are murdered by Arab gunmen at the Munich Olympics. And the Equal Rights Amendment, which provided for the legal equality of the sexes, is passed in the US Senate back in 1972. And the Faces were sounding good.

0: I don't think they ever sounded better, did they? Faces and Stay With Me, great track. Rod at his finest. Sad to say that a couple of years later, it was getting a bit difficult between the lads, and Rod said, I can't do my own solo stuff and the Faces. So, lads, it's me doing my solo stuff. Faces, Stay With Me. Back with more from 1972 from America very shortly.
1: Don't go away. We are back with more on Stafford's World very soon.
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10: Speaker, Mr. President, my colleagues in the Congress, our distinguished guests, my fellow Americans. 25 years ago, I sat here as a freshman congressman along with Speaker Albert and listened for the first time to the President address the State of the Union. I shall never forget that moment. 1972 is now before us. It holds precious time in which to accomplish good for the nation. We must not waste it. I know the political pressures in this session of the Congress will be great. There are more candidates for the presidency in this chamber today than there probably have been at any one time in the whole history of the Republic.

I've been warped by the rain, driven by the snow. I'm drunk and dirty, don't you know? And I'm still willing. And I was out on the road late at night. I seen my pretty Alice in every headlight. Alice, Dallas, Alice.

Lowell George wrote the song, original version from Little Feat of Willin', and Linda Ronstadt did a very good cover, almost as good as Little Feat, but maybe not quite. Before that, America and Ventura Highway, one of their many single hits in America that went successfully through most of the 70s doing their stuff, and in later years, mid-70s, they took on the great George Martin to produce their stuff, and they became even more successful then. 1972, Britain declares a state of emergency after a 47-day miners' strike, and there were blackouts and power shortages, and the United States and the Soviet Union signed the Anti-Ballistic Missile ABM Treaty, an attempt to calm things down in the world. 1972, a year in the spotlight to come shortly in the second hour, but for now, how about this from J.

lot to Luke made.

He was a Canadian guy, Michael Pagliaro. He had that one hit in Britain, which was Loving You Ain't So Easy. That in his home country of Canada was one of many singles for him, some of them done in French. He was a French-Canadian, had many hits in French in Canada, plus a couple of hits around the world. As I said, Loving You Ain't So Easy in that one. Some sing, some dance. Michael Pagliaro from Canada. Jojo Gunn came out of the ashes of the band Spirit. It was a good song, but again, short-lived career with only a couple of singles, and then it was all split up. After that, it all got a little bit difficult, didn't it? We're looking at 1972 and saying our thank yous again to those great inventors who brought new things to us in 1972. The IBM computer floppy disk came from those nice people at IBM. We say thank you to that. What would we have done in those computer days? We only had this floppy disk to transfer things around. And thank you also to Atari, the video game makers, for bringing us Pong, the first commercial video game, and the start of many hours spent by people in front of their TVs playing computer games. Do we thank them for that? I suppose some people would. 1972, I remember buying this on single then. Great song, very big in America, a smaller hit in England, but a great song. Brandy, You're a Fine Girl. These are Looking Glass.

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2: 3 years after Neil Armstrong became the first man to walk on the moon, Gene Cernan prepares to be the last.
3: When I crawled up the ladder, I knew I wasn't going to be coming this way again. And I just wanted to stop time. I wanted to freeze time. I want to take advantage of this moment.
4: Okay, 1 minute, Houston. We're 50 seconds now, and we're go.
5: You're looking good here.
2: It's only 11 years since Alan Shepard became the first American in space, and John Kennedy challenged the U.S. to go to the moon. Now, Apollo 17 is the end of an era.
4: 3, 2, 1, ignition.
2: Cernan and Schmidt start the long journey home. The camera on the rover will transmit pictures back to Earth for another 27 hours. The final images from man's last trip to the moon.

touch of the laid-back style of 1972 music, the laid-back sound of J.J. Cale. He was so laid-back, wasn't he? Rock and rolling, but in a laid-back way. After Midnight, of course, Eric Clapton did a version, but J.J.'s just about did it better. Looking Glass and Brandy, You're a Fine Girl, that was a very big song as well back in 1972. It's 72, and it was the year that five White House operatives are arrested for breaking into the offices of the Democratic National Committee, an event that leads to that word being everywhere, Watergate. The Watergate scandal came off the back of that. A NASA space shuttle program was officially launched in 1972. Now, here's an interesting group, the Edgar Winter Group.

title track to that million-selling album, wasn't it? Neil Young's Harvest, that was a fine album. Singer-songwriters were king. That was the sound of the early 70s, wasn't it? Harvest from Neil Young. And he'd go into group Free Ride, and the vocalist on all their stuff was, in fact, the great Dan Hartman. Two stars for him. He was the disco king, wasn't he, in the late 70s? But he was the rocker in the early 70s, so voice on that. He'd go into group's Free Ride. I think he wrote it as well, so very talented Dan Hartman. We knew him for his disco days, but he was a rocker as well, wasn't he? We're almost into the second hour, and the spotlight year will shine on a month in 1972, and we go there with a bit of real rocking stuff from Uriah Heep.

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1: 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I do it every day at home. 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Why do I need to take my...
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0: 1972 on the spotlight year on Stafford's World.

Welcome to 1972, and welcome in particular to the month of October 1972. We are focusing in very closely to that particular month for the next couple of hours on Stafford's World. Spotlight year 1972, Spotlight month, October 1972. And we'll first of all start off by looking at some of the best-selling rock singles in America from October 1972. At 75, he was the king of the cover versions this guy. So many of his hits in America were cover versions, including this one. From the early rock and roll days, he redid Rocking Pneumonia and the Boogie Woogie Flu. He was Johnny Rivers at 75.

We'll be working our way up the big selling rock singles in America from October 1972. We're heading upwards at the moment through the Cashbox 100. At 75, Johnny Rivers rocking Pneumonia and the Boogie Woogie Flu, his take on that old rocker. And at 61, an interesting song. The band were King Harvest and it was Dancing in the Moonlight. Song written by a guy called Sherman Kelly. He wrote the song in 1970. Along with his band Buffalo Longo, they had a go at it, but it didn't do that well. Didn't do anything in the charts at all. So 2 years later, his brother took it on. Wells Kelly took it. He was a drummer with the band King Harvest, and he did this cover. And it was a success, top 10 in America. 61, working its way upwards in the Cashbox 100. Dancing in the Moonlight from King Harvest.

for the next couple of hours on the Spotlight Year. We're dipping into some fine music. Moody Blues, Chicago, Three Dog Night, Black Sabbath, Cat Stevens, Family, and more. Yeah, T-Rex, Alice Cooper, and more from October 1972. At the moment, we're heading into the top 10 rock singles in America. As we finished our look at the songs on the way up, heading upwards were King Harvest at 61 with Dancing in the Moonlight. Into the 10 biggest selling rock singles in America from October 1972. And Seals and Crofts were at 10.

It's October 1972. The Vietnam peace talks continue in Paris. And US security advisor Henry Kissinger announces that a ceasefire agreement is very close. And a brand new soap opera makes its debut on British TV screens based in the imaginary village of Beckendale, Yorkshire. Its title was Emmerdale Farm. October 1972, the Big Ten in America, rock single-wise, Seals and Crofts at 10 with Summer Breeze, and Chicago's superb Saturday in the Park. And this song was around for years and years, always coming back in one form or another. But it was at number 8 in its first circle around in terms of being released back in October 1972. Doobie Brothers at number 8, and listen to the music.

0: Mentioned earlier about the ability of Johnny Rivers to find a good song to cover and have a hit with. Well, the Three Dog Night were just as good with their choices of songs to cover. Black and White was out in the UK and a hit as a reggae version for Greyhound. They sort of copied that kind of style and did their version of it. Big hit in America. We didn't get it, of course, because we'd had the Greyhound version. Doobie Brothers before that at 8 as we're checking them down. They were at 8 for the Doobie Brothers. Three Dog Night were at 7 in October 1972 in America in the rock singles. At the cinema in October 1972, big films included Cabaret with Liza Minnelli. Diana Ross was in Lady Sing the Blues, and this was around as well.
1: Godfather.
2: I'm going to make him an offer he can't refuse.
3: I worked my whole life. I don't apologize to take care of my family. And I refused to be a fool. Dancing on the string, held by all those big shots. I don't apologize, that's my life, but I thought that when it was your time, that you would be the one to hold the strings. Senator Corleone, Governor Corleone, something.
4: I'm not a peasant of Anta.
3: Well, this wasn't enough time, Michael. Wasn't enough time.
4: We'll get there, Pop. We'll get there.

0: You're on a three-hour journey through rock and roll history with Mark Stafford. Stafford's World will be right back very soon.
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4: You probably think you're pretty good at multitasking behind the wheel. I mean, you have to multitask to drive. So what's wrong with checking your phone? The thing is, your brain simply doesn't work like that. Even a quick look at the message, requiring for quick reply, affects your concentration and makes you less able to react to hazards. If you use a mobile phone while driving, you're four times more likely to crash. Think. Put your phone away.
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There was a lot of quality in the American charts in 1972, particularly in October. Arlo Guthrie was at 6 with The City of New Orleans, a Steve Goodman song that he made his own, didn't he, Arlo? Arlo's was the definitive version in later years. Leon Russell as well wrote it and did it himself. Tightrope, biggest song he ever had in America. He was at 5. And Rod was there. He was at number 4.

0: You're with Mark Stafford on the Spotlight Year, and this is Stafford's World, 1972.
1: Hey, you want to see some nice pictures?
2: MASH. Not exactly standard operating procedure.
1: Want to play a little doctor after we're finished?
3: Here it is, ladies and germs. The name of the fortunate man who will spend a glorious weekend for two in Tokyo with the completely edible Lieutenant Dish. And the winner is... Father John P. Mulcahy! Yeah!
4: Do I understand that the priest of this outfit has just won a weekend with a nurse in Tokyo?
3: It's a prayer come true.

The Rock and Rollers were back in force in the early 70s, particularly 1972. Chuck Berry, off the back of My Ding-a-Ling, was doing a lot of rock and roll revival shows, and a lot of the old Rock and Rollers like Jerry Lee Lewis were doing their bit. And amongst all that, Ricky Nelson got involved with one of them, and it didn't go well for him, as he'd become sort of a new style singer-songwriter, folky type guy, and they didn't like his stuff, which is the story behind Garden Party from Rick Nelson and the Stone Canyon Band. He was at 3 in America, Rod Stewart at 4 with You Wear It Well, and this was on reissue, massive in America, second time around, for the Moody Blues and Nights in White Satin.

Spotlight. In October 1972, Russia and the United States signed the groundbreaking SALT agreement as the first step on the route to nuclear disarmament. And highlights on British TV this month include The Goodies, The Oneid in Line, and the brand new brain game quiz show Mastermind with a Big Chair. October 1972. Moody Blues doing it second time around in America, and doing it in a very big way with Nights in White Satin. They were at two in America, and the rock singles doing very well as well in the pop charts as well in America. And at number one, it was Eric Carmen and his band The Raspberries and Go All the Way.

Retrospectively now, they get looked back on as one of the guiding forces in the early days of power pop, a genre of music that's sort of still hanging around and pretty big. It's perfect pop singles, and they certainly did them their way, didn't they? The Raspberries, they and Big Star and bands like that were leading it off in the early 70s. Number one in America, Go All The Way. You can't do better than that, can you? Short-lived career, but some very good singles for Eric Carmen and his band. So that was topping the American charts in October 1972, rock single-wise. Let us move across to Britain and look at the 10 biggest selling rock albums in Britain in October 1972. And this was at 10 from the album American Pie. This is Don McLean.

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1: Zombies are taking over Faversham. And there's only one thing to do. 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
1: We're into the third and the final hour of Stafford's World. I'm Mark Stafford, and over this hour we'll be looking at the songs of October 1972, songs that we heard on our radios, including some of the great album tracks that were around in 1972, rock album-wise. But in the news in October 1972, the Airbus A300 makes its maiden flight. And in Britain, daytime television appears for the first time as BBC One's afternoon schedule launches with the very first edition of a new lunchtime magazine programme, Pebble Mill at One. Apparently, before then, the government said it would be bad to have people watching TV and enjoying themselves watching TV and doing that and not doing what else they should have been doing. But they didn't tell us exactly what we should have been doing if we weren't watching TV. And we had colour by then. Just about everybody had a colour TV set by then. So we're counting down the big sellers across the album charts, the rock album charts in Britain in 1972 in October. Winterwood by Don McLean was there at 10 from the American Pie album. And it was Roxy Music's album simply called Roxy Music at 9. At 8, we heard from the album Family's album Bandstand and Burlesque. What a

superb track that was. The unmistakable voice of Roger Chapman on that. Bridge Over Troubled Water was still there in the charts 2 years on for Simon and Garfunkel, and Yes's monster classic Close to the Edge was at six from Yes. And this, talking of big albums and monster bands, Black Sabbath were at five from the album Black Sabbath 4.

It's hard to believe that Ozzy is probably best known now for that rather than anything else he ever did after the remake he did in later years. A bit at the softer end of his usual repertoire, wasn't it? Black Sabbath 4 and Changes, as we look down the big-selling rock album. Slade and Slade Alive was at 4, and Lindisfarne were at 3 with Dingley Dell. Rod was everywhere in 1972. His album, Never a Dull Moment, was at 2 for Rod Stewart, and Cat Stevens was topping the pile with the album Catch Bull at 4.

pushing hard, boy. Try as you may, you're gonna wind up where you started from. You're gonna wind up where you started from.

There it was, Britain's best-selling rock album from October 1972. It was the album Catch Bullet 4, and it was Cat Stevens and Sitting. He was on a very successful run at that time with his albums doing very nicely. October 1972. And from the big-selling rock albums in Britain, let's continue with Britain's best-selling rock singles and a band who are really just there for one big hit and another smaller follow-up, and then they were gone. Blackfoot Sue at 10 with Standing in the Road.

0: McQueen, McGraw, The Getaway. 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
1: Carter McCoy, 1 to 10 years sentence for armed robbery. First offense in the state of Texas. Wanted by the state of Ohio for assault with a deadly weapon and armed robbery.
2: One home!
3: Get that brush pile here and get it rounded up. I want it tight for it to burn.
4: Okay. What did I tell you? This isn't that game.
5: It's all a game.
6: She told me no one would get killed.
7: In a hurry, Benjamin.
6: You still don't get the picture, do you?
8: Hang are you?
0: McQueen, McGraw, The Getaway. Rated PG.

0: name, Virginia Plain.
1: Roxy Music's first single hit there at 9 was Virginia Plain, and Blackfoot Sue was Standing in the Road at number 10. It's October 1972, looking at the big-selling rock singles. As we check out the news, Denmark joins the European Community, and England's goalkeeper Gordon Banks suffers a serious eye injury in a car crash in Staffordshire back in 1972. Now, these guys were doing very, very well. He was having a golden patch as a writer. He was David Gates, and they were Bred at 8.

So the big names are stacking up as we head down the 10 biggest selling rock singles in Britain from October 1972. Bread were at 8 with The Guitar Man, and of course Alice Cooper at 7 with Elected. I'm Mark Stafford, and we're heading through the best selling rock singles in Britain from October 1972. If you'd like to get in touch, it's mark@markstafford.co.uk. That puts you in touch with me. So Alice Cooper at 7, and another one of the big ones at 6, Slade.

0: 72. Monty Python's Flying Circus.
1: Is this the right one for an argument?
2: I've told you once.
1: No, you haven't.
2: Yes, I have.
1: When?
2: Just now.
1: No, you didn't.
2: Yes, I did.
1: Didn't?
2: I did.
1: Didn't?
2: I'm telling you, I did.
1: You did not!
2: Oh, I'm sorry, is this a 5-minute argument or the full half hour?
1: Oh, just the 5-minute one.
2: Fine. Thank you. Anyway, I did.
1: You most certainly did not.
2: Now, let's get one thing quite clear. I most definitely told you.
1: You did not.
2: Yes, I did.
1: You did not.
2: Yes, I did.
1: Didn't.
2: Yes, I did.
1: Didn't.
2: Yes, I did.
1: No, this is an argument.
2: Yes, it is.
1: No, it isn't. It's just contradiction.
2: No, it isn't.
1: Yes, it is.
2: It is not.
1: It is. You just contradicted me.
2: No, I didn't.
1: Oh, you did.
2: No.
1: You did just
2: no,
1: then.
2: No, nonsense.
1: Oh, look, this is futile.
2: No, it isn't.
1: I came here for a good argument.
2: No, you didn't. You came here for an argument. Thank you.
1: I want to complain.
3: 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Look at these shoes. I've only had them 3 weeks and they're all
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I said Rod was everywhere, and so was David Bowie, of course. He was everywhere as well in 1972. He was at 5 with the single John I'm Only Dancing, Slade at 6 with Mama We're All Crazy Now, and these guys were new to us in 1972, 10cc.

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Well, by now we all know that the song at three was Rod Stewart in disguise. He'd done that a few years earlier, and because of his success, they got it back off the minor label that it was recorded on, and they reissued it as a single. Python Lee Jackson's In a Broken Dream with Rod on there as well on vocals. He was at three for that. Donna by 10cc was at four, and The Sweet were at two.

So let's check them out, the best-selling rock singles of October 1972 in Britain. Blackfoot Sioux were at 10 with Standing in the Road, and Roxy Music at 9 with Virginia Plain. Bread's the Guitar Man was at 8 and Alice Cooper at 7 with Elected. At 6 it was Slade and Mama We're All Crazy Now, and David Bowie was at 5 with John I'm Only Dancing. 10cc at 4 with Donna, and Python Lee Jackson at 3 with In a Broken Dream. At 2 it was The Sweet and it was Wigwam Bam at 2. And at the very top of the pile were T-Rex and Children of the Revolution.

If you're around in those days and you were in Britain, you'll probably remember. You might remember it through rose-coloured glasses, but it wasn't a good time. Music was great, but it was life was tough, wasn't it? With the strikes and the power cuts and the three-day working week making life tough all around. And most of the time, or a fair part of it, we'd be sitting in the dark or in the cold. Through that time of having no electricity, etc., etc., back in October 1972 in Britain. But the music was good, wasn't it? Topping the pile, T-Rex's Children of the Revolution from October 1972. I'm Mark Stafford, it's Stafford's World. It has been October 1972. And if you'd like to get in touch, mark at markstafford.co.uk. Still got two together to go. We'll do one of two. We'll do this one now. We'll do Jackson Browne's Jamaica Say You Will. I mentioned Jackson Browne as the writer of the Eagles' Take It Easy, but his own stuff came out in January 1972 for the first time as his debut album came out. Didn't do that well. It was to have success the following year, but in 72 he put this single out and it did absolutely nothing. One that got away in 72, Jackson Browne and Jamaica Say You Will.

Joe Cocker did a good cover of it, but it was Jackson Browne's original, the one I go for there. Jamaica Say You Will, from that debut album of his called Jackson Browne in January 1972. Although we get a bit confused, because on the cover at the top it said Saturate Before Using. So a lot of the time people thought it was called that. That was the album title, but it was just a bit of graphic art type stuff, wasn't it? Not really the name of the album. Leaving One More. Nils Lofgren, he's been up and down and all over the place in his career. Of course, in later years, a good friend of Bruce Springsteen, one of his touring band for many years. But in 72, he had a band together called Grin that couldn't do anything to break into the charts, despite the fact the stuff they were doing was very, very good. We shall finish with this one, another one that got away in 1972, the band Grin and White Lies.

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0: 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It is the only evening illuminated carnival in Kent and features lit-up floats, marching bands and walking groups. The illuminated procession leaves Whitstable Road at 6:30 p.m. and travels through the streets of Faversham into Preston Street, Market Place and Court Street. The procession includes illuminated floats, county carnival queens including Miss Faversham and the Court of Kent Queen and Princesses on bright glowing floats. There will be performances from groups like the Tunbridge Scout and Guide Band and Samba Pelo Mar. 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
7: 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There's plenty happening this week, so if you're ready, let's go. Okay, before we start the new countdown, let's take a quick look back at the top 10 from last week. At 10, Josh Baker and Poppy Bascombe, My Place. At 9, Fisher and Florence Armin, What a Life. 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At 3, Hugel, Imal Angel and Ultranate, Moving to the Sun. At 2, Another and 54 Ultra, Talk to You. And last week's number 1, Swedish House Mafia and Likey Lee with Happiness Is So Sad.
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this week's number one on the Warm Global Dance Top 20. Holding at the top for another week, it's Swedish House Mafia and Laiki Lee with Happiness Is So Sad.

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3: 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Les Roberts, his soulful musician, is at the Market Inn. 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And Project F, Faversham's favourite funking out and always bringing out funky energy, Ginger Bennett Goddess at the Key, starting at 6pm. 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

Well, that's a great way to start. Very good afternoon to you. Welcome along. Welcome to Radio Faversham, kicking off with Arthur Connolly and Sweet Soul Music from March 1967, written by Arthur Connolly and also Otis Redding, and actually based on a Sam Cooke song called Yeah Man. So, Funky Soul Sunday, we are back, couple of weeks off. Welcome back. Good to be back. Let's have some tunes.

That's the Blackbirds' Walking in Rhythm, Donald Byrd's old backing band from 1975. So, 3 weeks off, which included a boot fair, a trip to Greece, a 40th wedding anniversary, and a newfound liking for tequila, chocolate tequila. You've got to try it to know.

0: never ever get fed up of listening to Harold Melvin and the Blue Notes. A brilliant voice, Teddy Pendergrass. It's a favourite of Lorena Moody as well, our presenter from the Midweek Groove. She came on as a guest a couple of years ago, just not long after I first started, and she chose that song. So she's got a great choice in music.
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1976, a big disco smash for Andrea True Connection and a track called More, More, More. Apparently she was a porn star. Never judge anyone.

Stay With Me Baby, originally recorded by a lady called Lorraine Ellison from 1966, and that's a great version by Ruby Turner. Coming up next, a record which there's a little backstory to it, and I'll give it to you afterwards, but just shows how hard it is sometimes to break a record into mainstream radio. Have a listen.

So the story of that is that that record was recorded and sent out to radio stations across the USA. They sent it to 400 radio stations before one station would play it. One station did play it, and it became a big hit for a guy called Starbuck. One hit wonder. He then went on to run a string of very successful coffee shops.

Great thing about Sunday afternoons is you can go from playing 70s disco to funky soul to some lady who can just really belt out a ballad. If Teddy Pendergrass is one of the greatest male song singers, then this lady must be one of the greatest female.

classic 60s sound. The group was called The Toys and the track's called Lover's Concerto. And before that, something from the 70s, Sister Sledge, a track called True Love. So we're getting perilously close to 3 o'clock. You know what that means? JP at 3.

the great Bobby Womack across 110th Street, which is the opening song on the film Jackie Brown. Jackie Brown film, not that great, but it's got a great soundtrack, great songs on it, and loads of 70s and 60s soulful tunes. Right, I need to get Matt together because we've got to line up JP at 3, still got to do the Gem from Hem, also got a track for the Wife for Life. Just never stops here.

0: Chocolate milk, actions speak louder than words. How's about that for timing? Bang on 3 o'clock. Right, so apparently JP and the Emrys and Cook and Baxter, they're listening in the garden in Southwest France. So it's quite a long way away, so I'm going to have to shout. JP at three!
1: JP at three.

0: Another fine selection from JP at three. War from the album Grooves and Messages, and a track called Lowrider from 1976. Great, great choice. If he's in his garden, I bet there's some food burning somewhere.
1: JP at three.
0: I smell burnt chicken.

Not a big fan of a great original records being messed around with. That's the Minnie Riperton, Loving You, and a different version by a band called Massivo, but actually works really quite like that. Right, here we go. A gem from him.

0: Well, that's a great choice from A Gem From Hem. That's the full-length 7-minute version of Supernatural Thing by Benny King. So keep those coming. Plenty more needed for the autumn and winter months, please.
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0: That's what we do.

The Great Billy Paul, The Whole Town's Talking. Right, we're just we've done JP at three, we've done Jim from him. The next is Wife for Life track. That's coming up after this.

Bang, great finish. Archie Bell and the Drells, glad you can make it just after 3:30, which means it's the track for Wife for Life. So I've been banging on about soul music for 40-odd years. I think she's finally got the hang of it. She chose a cracker today. If you cross one of the greatest white soul singers of all time with a Jamaican reggae artist, this is what you get.

Wow, that's a great choice. Joe Cocker and his version of the Bob Marley classic, Could You Be Loved, the Wife for Life track. Absolutely sensational.

Gibson Brothers, Oh What a Life. And that's it. Just got 5 minutes to go, 5 minutes left to play one more tune. And I've got loads more records here on the system to play, but run out of time. So I'm going to have to come back next week. Hopefully you're tuning too. I'll see you then. Thanks for listening today. It's been great fun. Good to be back. See you next time.

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1: Somebody like me that sing with Cartel, I reach on Billboard. I cannot be on a lineup. How is Neil?

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1: Zombies are taking over Faversham, and there's only one thing to do. 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Will you survive? 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
2: Oh. Animals can't speak to drivers. But if they could, they would be asking us, telling us by the sounds of it, to put our litter and fruit waste in the bin. 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No wonder they sound miffed. So let's lend them a paw. Let's take our rubbish with us and bin it properly. National Highways. And what's that? They said thanks very much.
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6: Good afternoon, everybody. How are you? This is Rob. This is Sunday Soundwave.

House of Pain, Jump Around, and before that, Charlie XCX featuring Rina Sawama and Beg For You. Welcome along. It is Sunday Soundwave. It is 8 minutes past five. Once again, we have some lovely weather. How long is this going to go for? Who knows? We've got a cracking show. Obviously, we've got the sports update coming up in the next hour. We've got Guest of the Year after 6 o'clock. Some local news, see what's going on in and around the Faversham and the surrounding areas. And of course, we have got the top five to close the show on at 5:45.

Calvin Harris, Slide, and before that, Sony Foda's MK, Clementine Douglas asking. Well, as I said, it is Sunday afternoon. It is all 5:15. This is Sunday Soundwave. Hello, hello, hello. How has your week been? Do you want a shout out? Do you want a request? Send them in 07 487 404 752. Message them through. Let me know what you want, and we'll try and get them out on the air this afternoon. What else have you been up to? Please let me know. Here we got a bit of Limp Bizkit. Looky. Sunday Soundwave with Rob P. Hello.

0: 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We're just shooting a video.
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What a classic there. Africa Toto here on Radio Faversham. Good afternoon. It is Sunday Soundwave. I am Rob P. Of course, before that, we had Limb Biscuits this afternoon. So what has your week looked like? What have you been up to? Please let us know. I've got some local news that I'm going to read throughout the evening, actually. And I think this is not a bad one. We'll start off. Driver set to be banned from parking in the cobbled heart of Faversham after years of complaints from businesses and shoppers. Councillors have backed a new controlled parking zone across much of the town centre amid concerns about vehicles clogging Court Street, Marketplace and Middle Road. Business owners say vehicles have blocked delivery points, prevented cafes from putting out tables and chairs and stopped traders setting up for the market. The new zone will cover Court Street between Crescent Road and Marketplace, as well as Middle Road and Marketplace, taking in the historic Guildhall. But opponents, of course, warn removing the parking will simply push cars into surrounding streets and make life harder for residents and workers. What do you think? Is this going to be an issue? Is it a good thing? If you're local, maybe you can let us know.

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1: Wanna go and do that, love, huh? Now why you wanna go and do that, huh? Now why you wanna go and do that, love, huh? Now why you wanna go and do that, and do that, and do that?

Janet Jackson, Got Till Gone, Till It's Gone. Oh no, put my teeth back in. Well, welcome along. It is Sunday Soundwave, the Israel P. It is just gone 5:30. We have got we've got tons of tracks coming up. Absolutely brilliant loads of music lined up today. And obviously what we're looking for there is you to listen in. And if you're interested and you really do want to let me know what you've been up to, shout outs, requests, then please do 07 487 404 752. There is lots to hear still, so please get tuned in. And of course we've got the top five coming up towards the end of the show, a little jingle there in between those two tracks just so you get a taste for it. Keep listening. Here's a bit of Blue, Make It Happen. 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
1: Is that time of the week where we do the sports update? Do you do any sport? Do you belong to any local clubs? Maybe you're part of Faversham Strike Force FC. Maybe you're part of Faversham Rugby Club or the St Ports Rowing Club or the Swale Basketball Club or the Faversham Judo Club. Let us know what has happened during the week. Maybe we can read out the scores, results, the outcomes, competitions you've been involved in. 07487404752. Let us know. Okay, so where are we going to start this afternoon? Well, we've got football, of course. We've got Gillingham FC, we've got Faversham FC. And the Formula One, of course, has been on today, the Singapore Grand Prix. So I think we'll start there. You may have watched it. It was on at 1 o'clock this afternoon. There is a result in. Not sure quite how people are going to think about this. Three different cars, I must admit. We've got Mercedes, Ferrari and Red Bull all finishing in the top three. Third place, Andrea Kimi Antonelli for Mercedes. In second place, we've got Charles Leclerc for Ferrari. And a second week in a row for first place for Max Verstappen with Red Bull. Well done, Max Verstappen. Well done, Red Bull. So, Faversham Football Club, they were at home to top of the league, South Park, Reigate, yesterday. They drew 2-2, and that leaves them in sixth place on 15 points in the Isthmian League South East Division. Well done, Faversham. Are you getting along there? Some cracking games they've got coming up, so do get yourself along. Gillingham FC, they were away at Rotherham, and they won 4-1. That lifts Gillingham into fourth place. On 16 points in League 2, they are having a really good season now. All three of their strikers scoring yesterday, which is really good. So don't forget, if you're part of a local team and you're doing any form of competitions or you're playing football or whatever it might be each week, then please let us know, 07487404752. Or you can email the radio station, radiofaversham@gmail.com.
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sash with my own eyes. And before that, Benson Boone, Pretty Slowly, here on Radio Faversham. It is coming 7 minutes to 6 o'clock. The first hour almost gone already. Where did that go? Well, what other news have we got? Well, I have to say, looking through this morning for what's been going on in the local area, this other story picked up. Three leisure centres are set for a £2 million investment and new membership options after a new company was picked to run them. Everyone Active has been chosen to manage Sheppey Leisure Complex, Swallows Leisure Complex Centre in Sittingbourne and Faversham Pools. Under the new operating model, the authority will continue to own the leisure centres in all three locations, with Everyone Active running the facilities on its behalf from April next year. The deal, which will last 10 years with an option to extend the contract by a further 5 years, will allow members to use all three leisure centres through a single membership for the first time. That's brilliant, I think. Discounts will be available to people receiving low-income benefits, while carers will be offered free access. Everyone Active, which has got 39 years' experience managing leisure facilities across the country, is also set to introduce new outreach programmes and recruit locally. So we're increasing jobs, etc. as well. A total of £2 million will also be spent to upgrade and modernise the facilities to reduce running costs. Councillor Hannah Perkin, Chairman of the Housing, Health and Communities Committee, said we have ambitious goals for this contract and Everyone Active shares our drive to deliver real everyday benefits to the community. So Faversham, along with Sittingbourne and Sheppey, you've got some amazing stuff taking place. If you're regular users, then you're really going to gain. Coming up after the 6 o'clock break, we have got, well, what have we got? We've got Guess the Year, we have got the top five, and loads more music. Starting with this, Clean Bandit, featuring Jess Glynn and Rather Be. Where would you rather be, I wonder? Welcome along.

0: Zombie Shootout. From the 30th of October to the 1st of November, head to our woodland venue at Willow Farm in Hanslets Lane, Faversham, for a one-hour Halloween archery experience like no other. Zombie targets, atmospheric lights, sounds, and music. 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So gather your friends, steady your aim, and prepare to take on the undead. Will you survive? Book your place now at joesbows.co.uk, ages 8 and up.
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Rihanna, Work featuring Drake, and before that we had Faithfully from Journey here on Radio Faversham. Good afternoon, it's coming up 10 past 6. We're getting ever closer to the top 5 this week's chart countdown. Well, believe it or not, we have a similar number one to last week, but two of her songs have dropped out and we have two replacements. What are they going to be? We've also got another nice news article coming up from the local area, so we can look forward to that very much so. Here we have a bit of Eyes Closed, Imagine Dragons. Don't forget, guess the year coming up in a couple of tracks' time.

Degrees of Motion, Shine On, here on Radio Faversham on Sunday Soundwave. Good afternoon. So it is time for Guess the Year. This year was a year of record-breaking achievements, surprising discoveries and global milestones. From ancient cities to space flights and record-setting sports events. Will this help? Here's your first track. What year?

Teddy Swims, The Door. What year? What year? This particular year, ancient Ecuador city was uncovered. Archaeologists discovered a vast ancient complex in the Ecuador Amazon, possibly home to 15 to 30,000 people, larger than the Aztecs or the Mayans at their peak. So what year is it? Maybe this'll help. Shabuzi.

Any clues, any help there for what year that was out in? We've had two songs, third one coming up. Now, this particular year, we had the world's largest cruise ship launch, the Icon of the Seas. She set sail in the January of this year. She was 1,198 feet long, taller than the Eiffel Tower. She had 20 decks and 7,000 plus passengers would travel on her, plus the largest water park, ice arena and pool at sea. Have you been on it? Do you know which year? The Summer Olympics was in Paris. But this particular year featured record-breaking performances, with the US leading the medal count for the fourth straight year in a row. And this year also saw the world's first mRNA lung cancer vaccine in trials and the EU's first ever AI regulations. Maybe this will help you. What year are we in? You'll find out in about 3 minutes' time.

0: Dasher, Austin. Massive tune from this particular year. Do we know what year it was? Have we got any ideas? Well, if you weren't sure, it was 2024. Only 2 years ago. Can you believe it? Did you get it right? Well done if you did.
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1: There you go. Get in touch. Well, what we got last local news today. Well, this is a nice one. I like this one. Well, they've all been reasonably nice and reasonably important, I think, particularly the leisure centre one. A schoolgirl chatterbox has accomplished a challenging self-imposed feat for charity by staying silent. Five-year-old Runa Eason is normally a very talkative little girl, but her two-hour silence has raised £1,000 for Faversham Food Bank. Little Runa then did her sponsored silence at Faversham Salvation Army coffee morning on the 24th of August, quite a while ago, hoping to raise £150. But the donations poured in, and by the time she finished, £1,130 had been donated by almost 90 supporters. Mum B, who lives in the Sound and is also a supporter of the food bank, said Runa has a bright and chatty personality, so we both knew that the challenge of not saying a word for 120 minutes was a big one for her. Well, big shout out and well done to Runa. Congratulations, and Food Bank, I bet you're very appreciative. Here we have a bit of Sabrina Carpenter, Please, Please, Please. And all I'm asking you to please, please, please is stick around. We've got the top five coming up shortly.

Oh, well, what have we got going on there then, hey? Hang on a minute. That's jumped a little bit. That's crazy. Well, we all love a bit of a strange start. Anyway, where are we? What are we going to be doing here? Well, we've got a little bit of the top five coming up now. The UK top five charts. And, of course, this is what we want to hear. Starting off with number five, Ella Langley, Choosing Texas.

0: on, baby.
1: Ella Langley, Choosing Texas, at number 5 this week. Number 4, this one is in the top 5. Wasn't in the top 5 last week, but here it is. This is Ash, Stop the Wedding.
2: Number 5. Number 4.
1: We'll get it right one day, won't we?

0: Ash, Stop the Wedding. That's in at number four this week. So moving on to the number three. Of course, we've got another one coming in to the top five. Jamie Miller, Baby Doll. This is a cracking little tune. This is, it really is a beautiful little tune.
1: Number three.
0: What do you think?

0: Jamie Miller, Baby Doll on Radio Faversham. That is number 3 on this week's top chart, the top 5 in fact of the chart. That's a nice tune. That is a nice tune. Well deserves to be up there. Let's see how long it stays in the top 5. We will have to wait and see. So what have we got coming in at number 2? Well, she stays there firmly. We have Sienna Spiro and Great Expectation. Enjoy this. This is a cracking little tune as well.
1: Number 2.

0: Sienna Spyro, Great Expectation. Number two this week, which means number one stays the same. It is Taylor Swift, Patient Zero. 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
1: Zombies are taking over Faversham, and there's only one thing to do. 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Will you survive? 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
2: It was just another day. 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
6: Greetings and welcome to this week's edition of Reggae Through the Decades. So we're going to start the show off with a track from 1962, and we have a cover version of the Wren song Come Back My Love, initially from 1955. But in 1962, Basil Gabaldon and Yvonne Harrison released this ska version track retitled I Need Your Love.

Got a song here from 1963. It's from Bobby Aitken and it's called It Takes a Friend. Now, Bobby Aitken is a Cuban-born Jamaican guitarist and singer who had a string of hits in Jamaica in the 60s, and he led the band called the Carib Beats. Now, Bobby Aitken is actually the brother of the ska legend, Mr. Laurel Aitken, and he recorded in the 60s for producers King Edwards. Bobby also led the Carib Beats, as I said, and they recorded with producers J.J. Johnson, Mr. Bunny Stryker Lee, Joe Gibb, Ewan McDermott, and Clancy Eccles, to name a few producers. Bobby was also one of the top session musicians on the Rocksteady era. So, let's hear from Bobby Aitken, It Takes a Friend, from 1963.

Now it's a big scar hit from the main man, Eric Monte Morris. Now the song in question is called Sammy Dedo, and it was a big mento hit in the 50s for Arthur Nibbs. It's actually based on a Jamaican folk tale, and the song was really, really big for Eric in 1964. Here he was backed by Byron Lee and the Dragonaires, and Eric grew up in Trenchtown area of Kingston, and he started his career in talent contests in the early 50s, appearing on the likes of the Veer John Opportunity Hour. He was the first artist to be recorded by Derek Morgan, and he also was a vocalist for the Scatterlite. And in the same year, 1964, he was invited to go to the United States at the New York World's Fair as part of the Jamaican group of musicians that went, which included Millie Small, Jimmy Cliff and Byron Lee and the Dragonaires. So here comes Eric Monte Morris with Sammy Dedo.

Got a track next from the Blues Busters, who were a vocal duo from Jamaica formed in 1960, consisting of Philip James and Lloyd Osborne Campbell. Now, the Blues Busters were one of the most consistent popular Jamaican male duos of the early 60s, and among the set of artists that performed in 1964 New York World's Fair promoting Jamaican reggae. Now, they initially started work in cabaret shows to tourists in Kingston and Jamaica's North Coast, and they got their big break when the legendary R&B artist Sam Cooke toured Jamaica in March 1961, asking them to open for him on his performances. In the late 60s, the pair moved to New York City. So let's hear the track I Won't Let You Go, recorded in 1965 with Byron Lee and the Dragonaires.

We're now going to hear from Hopeton Lewis, who has sold millions of records with his wonderful voice. Now, his songs can fall between categories of reggae, reggae soul, reggae pop, and just like Alton Ellis, he has been credited in some publications as recording the first ever Rocksteady record. It states that in 1966, Hopeton was having trouble singing to a fast ska beat song with Lynn Tate and the Jets called Take It Easy. Gladstone Anderson, member of the band, decided to slow the beat down, and in doing so, he said to Hopeton, "This here boy is rock steady." And Hopeton was able to sing. In 1970, Hopeton Lewis won the Jamaican Song Festival with the song Boom Shaka Laka, and he also became the lead vocalist with Byron Lee and the Dragonairs. After the years, Lewis left the group in 77 and returned to singing on the hotel circuit. So we're going to have this classic song that is questionable. Is it the first ever Rocksteady song? Maybe it was. Here is Hopeton Lewis and Take It Easy from 1966.

We're now going to hear from the Clarendonians from 1967, Peter Rostin and Ernest Wilson, who had a very successful ska rock steady career, including many hits such as Rudy Gone a Jail, Shooby Dooby, You Can't Be Happy, Darling Forever, I Am Sorry, and this classic track that is most probably recognised as one of their best, if not the best. This is the Clarendonians and Rudy Bam Bam.

Now we're going to have a track from Robert Livingston Thompson and a big skinhead reggae classic. Now, Robert Livingston Thompson's better known as Dandy or Dandy Livingston. He actually recorded under several different aliases: Boy Friday, Prince of Darkness, Mr. Most, as well as Bobby Thompson, which is what was used on this record that was released in 1968. It was released on Jolly Records, and the track is called Trouble in the Town. Here comes Dandy Livingston.

going to be a track from Jackie Bernard of the Kingstonians. Here, he's singing with the tenors, and the backing musicians are the Viscounts. It's from 1969. It's a big skinhead reggae classic track. Here it comes, another sculpture, Jackie Bernard.

1969, and we now have Tony Tribe with his big hit in the UK, a cover version of the Neil Diamond song called Red Red Wine. It was recorded with producer Dandy Livingston for Trojan UK Records and released on his Downtown record label. And this song actually sold 1 million copies here in the UK for Trojan UK Records. So here comes Tony Tribe and Red Red Wine.

In 1970, there was a big Jamaican reggae festival. It was held on the 26th of April 1970 at the Empire Pool in Wembley, and you had various reggae artists perform there. Artists included the Heptones, the Pyramids, the Pioneers, John Holt, the Upsetters, the Maytals, Desmond Decker, and the duo Bob and Marcia. Bob Andy and Marcia Griffiths, who had recorded earlier in their careers whilst at Studio One under Clement Dodds, but this time the group was resurrected for Harry Johnson and Harry J. They had big hit songs with covers of songs like this one called Young, Gifted and Black, which was originally a hit for Nina Simone. This reached number 5 in the UK singles charts, and it is by Bob and Marcia, and it's called Young, Gifted and Black.

Coming up next from 1971 is Dave Barker and Ansel Collins with Monkey Spanner, the follow-up single to their UK singles chart number one, Double Barrel, that was actually the second reggae number one here in the UK. The first being Desmond Dekker and the Aces with Israelites. But back to Dave Barker, who was a singer in his own rights, and Ansel Collins, a musician, here working with producer Winston Riley, produced this classic hit called Monkey Spanner.

And now we have Dennis Emmanuel Brown, the Crown Prince of Reggae, one of Jamaica's finest vocalists. And here he does a cover version of the song Little Green Apples that was a big hit in the 60s for Leapy Lee.

Now it's time for an original classic hit from the 70s, and it's none other than Mr. Nicky Thomas with his cover version of the song Have a Little Faith that was originally sung by David Houston. Released in 1973, the song was recorded with producer Joe Gibbs and released on the UK Trojan record label. Born Cecil Thomas, Jamaican reggae singer who enjoyed considerable chart success in both Jamaica and United Kingdom at the start of the 70s. Nicky Thomas was born and raised in Portland Parish, Jamaica. His opportunity to cut some records came when the forming Jivin Jr. and producer Derek Harriet wrote and produced a song called Run Mr. Nigel Run. It was a huge Jamaican hit. The song was followed by a successful association with top producer Joe Gibbs, and this track called Have a Little Faith in Jamaica reached number one. Sales in the UK were reported to be around 50,000, and it should have been number one here in the UK, but it failed to chart because the sales were largely through specialist music shops and not statistically counted by the official chart compilers. So here comes Nicky Thomas and the track Have a Little Faith.

From 1974, we've got a song from another legendary vocalist from Jamaica, Mr. John Holt, and the song appears on his seminal album called A Thousand Volts of Holt that was a big seller here in the UK and a UK reggae chart album number one for many weeks in the 70s. The song in question is a cover version of an original country music ballad that was written and recorded by Kris Kristofferson, and the song is called Help Me Make It Through the Night.

Now for some Bobby Medley with a song from 1976 that also topped the UK reggae charts at number one. Bobby Medley, real name George Vincent Hanson, recorded this song, which was a cover version of a Gay Lads classic hit in the Rocksteady period called Joy in the Morning. Produced by the Mighty Two, Errol Thompson and Joe Gibbs, and backed by the Professionals. It was released in the UK on Trojan Records. And here is Bobby Medley with Jar, Bring Our Joy in the Morning.

We're going to hear next one of my favourite tracks from Third World. The song title is 1865 and in brackets 96 degrees in the shade, close bracket. It's off the album of the same name released in 1977 and it refers to the Morant Bay Rebellion that was headed by the Baptist deacon and preacher Paul Bogle in the year 1865. Considered one of Jamaica's national heroes, the song and album introduced two members to the group at the time, drummer Willie Root Stewart and new lead vocalist William Bunny Ruggs Clark. So here comes Third World with 1865, 96 degrees in the shade.

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1: Zombies are taking over Faversham. And there's only one thing to do. Grab a bow and join Joe's Bows for the Archery Zombie Shootout. From the 30th of October to the 1st of November, head to our woodland venue at Willow Farm in Hanslet's Lane, Faversham, for a one-hour Halloween archery experience like no other. 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
2: You saw me walking along the beach. 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

0: is from groups like the Tunbridge Scout and Guide Band and Samba Pelo Mar. The Carnival Funfair at the Faversham Recreation Ground, hosted by Forest Amusements, it turns the park into a vibrant festival hub with rides, games and street food. The event's grand finale will be the free fireworks display taking place at approximately 8:45pm at the Faversham Recreation Ground. 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
3: Coming up next, we've got a classic Bob Marley song. This is a song that is called Redemption Song, and you can find it on the album Uprising. Now, the song is often considered to be one of Marley's greatest songs. The song features some key lyrics to a speech given by Marcus Garvey. Bob sings the song alone with just an acoustic guitar, and the song urges you to emancipate yourself from mental slavery, because none but ourselves can free our minds. So, powerful lyrics from Mr. Bob Marley, and here it is, the Redemption Song from 1980.

1981, we got a classic track from Eddie Grant with Do You Feel My Love, a reggae song blended with electronic synth pop. Reached number 8 on the UK singles charts, and Eddie, formerly of the 60s group The Equals, he played lead guitar and was the main songwriter. He's also a record producer and a multi-instrumentalist. Born in Ghana and emigrated to the UK in 1960, he scored a stream of hit singles in the 80s, starting with this release called Do You Feel My Love from Eddie Grant.

Next comes the Mighty Diamonds, and taken from the seminal album called Heads of Government of 1982, which was recorded at Channel One Studios and then mixed at the Marley's Tuff Gong recording studio. It features an array of musicians like Ansel Collins, Dean Fraser, Robbie Shakespeare, Sly Dunbar, Uzziah Sticky Thompson, and it was produced by the legendary producer Donovan Germain. So let's have that track called Heads of Government from the Roots Reggae Warriors, Bunny, Judge and Tabby, otherwise known as the Mighty Diamonds.

Coming up next is a UK reggae chart number one from Lincoln, Sugar Minot, and Herbman Hustlin'. Now, Sugar performed this song live at the Reggae Sunsplash Festival that was held in the UK on July the 29th, 1985 at Crystal Palace Football Club. It was the second ever UK Reggae Sunsplash Festival performed at the same venue. And what an amazing performance it was from Sugar. He was really pumped up and raring to go on his live performance, and the song, like I said, made number one in the UK reggae charts. Let's go back to Herbman Hustlin' from 1984 by Lincoln, Sugar Minot.

Coming up next, we've got a British lovers rock artist born Audrey Lichmore, better known to the reggae world as Sister Audrey. She recorded at Arawa Records with the producer The Mad Professor, and the song we're going to hear is called I Love You from 1985. Now, the song was written by Linda Creed and Tom Bell and originally recorded by the Stylistics in 1971. Sister Audrey made her first mark on the reggae music scene as a solo artist in 1982, releasing the roots reggae song English Girl. So here it comes, Sister Audrey and I Love You.

going to play you another British reggae lovers rock artist by the name of Charisma. This was released in 1985, where the producer is Neville King, and it was a big hit in the clubs. This is called Something About You by Charisma.

Going to move on to 1987 now, and we're going to have a classic UB40 hit, Rat in My Kitchen. Reached number 12 on the UK singles charts in 1987. Now, UB40 were formed in Birmingham and one of the most commercially successful reggae bands in the UK. They enjoyed 39 singles in the UK's single charts top 40. So, here they are, UB40 and Rat in My Kitchen.

Next comes a British lovers rock singer in the shape of Maxie Priest, who started out as a teenager working with the Jar Shaka sound system in South London, setting up equipment before forming his own sound system, which became the famous Saxon Studio International, performing at neighbourhood youth clubs and house parties, working alongside other MCs like Smiley Culture and Peter Levy. In 1988, he released a cover version of a Cat Stevens song called Wide World that established him as one of Britain's top reggae singers. Maxie is one of only two British reggae artists to have a Billboard chart number one. So, let's play that song. It was 1990, and this song by Maxie Priest made number one in the Billboard charts. Here it is, the song, Close to You.

Next will be the legendary Yellow Men with this song called Reggae on the Move that was released in 1992. It featured as a single and as an album, and it's classic Mr. Yellow Men. So here it is, Reggae on the Move.

We're now going to hear from Marcia Griffiths from 1993 with a song called I Shall Sing that was with producer Donovan Germain. Marcia, a reggae icon, started off in the 60s with Clement Dodds, who started her off singing in duos with the likes of Jeff Dixon, Bob Marley, Bob Andy and Tony Gregory. She then sang soloist for a while to the early 70s, where she rejoined Bob Andy as part of the duo Bob and Marcia. In 1974 to 1981, she joined Bob Marley and the Wailers as a backing vocalist in the I3's vocal group, alongside Rob's wife Rita Marley and Judy Mowat, who were a direct replacement for both Peter Tosh and Bunny Whaley, who had left the group to concentrate on solo careers. And then from 81, Marcia went soloist again. So from 93, this is Marcia Griffiths and the song I Shall Sing.

and I'm going to follow it up with a British lovers rock singer from Birmingham known as Bitty McLean. He had such a huge successful solo career covering other people's songs, and one of his most popular songs was that of the big hit in 1993 that was a cover version of the Fats Domino song It Keeps Raining Tears From My Eyes. Here's Mr. Bitty McLean.

We're now going to take a look at 1996. Now, this song spent the most weeks for the whole decade at number one in the Black Echoes reggae charts. 18 weeks at number one for Beresford Hammond and a song called Over You from 1996.

And just before I play you the final song of today's show, I would like to thank you for listening to the show. I hope you enjoyed the show, and I look forward to your company again, same time, same place next week. So, closing this week's show, we're going to have Jamaican singer Terry Lynn, and now he scored a big hit in 1999. It was a UK reggae chart number one, and the song in question is a cover version of the Beyoncé's song called Your Love Is My Love. Here it comes, and it's goodbye from me.

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1: Zombies are taking over Faversham, and there's only one thing to do. Grab a bow and join Joe's Bows for the Archery Zombie Shootout. From the 30th of October to the 1st of November, head to our woodland venue at Willow Farm in Hanslet's Lane, Faversham, for a one-hour Halloween archery experience like no other. Zombie targets, atmospheric lights, sounds, and music. There are four sessions every day, with just eight places available per session.

Listen to the radio. Yes, hello, and welcome to the Country Music Zone with your host, me, Mel Williams, here on your favourite radio station. And the messages are coming in loud and clear. Thanks very much indeed. That, of course, was Nathan Carter kicking off today's show. Yes, hope you're going to keep me company for the next hour as we do some great mix of country tunes. Coming up next, we've got Neil Diamond and Sweet Caroline.

a favourite of many, Neil Diamond and Sweet Caroline here on the Country Music Zone with your host, me, Mel Williams. Well, we've got a great song on the way, great singer, Rachel McConnell. If you've not heard of her, then do please keep an eye open. This one's a live version of a song, I'm a Little Bit Lonely. Hope you like it. I certainly do.

0: Wow, what a song. Was you singing along to it like I was? The top of my voice. Good job the microphone wasn't up. Hello and welcome. If you just joined us, this is the Country Music Zone with your host, Mel Williams, on your favourite radio stations broadcasting around the world, around the globe. Yes, this is the Country Music Zone. Coming up next, we've got two great songs, from one from Richie Kavanagh and another from Rosanna Cash.
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1: No, this is Finna 2222.
0: I'm sorry for getting you with the bed.
1: I sure had to come down and answer the phone anyway.

Sarah Evans there, and a little kiss, every little kiss. And she got some great tunes, hasn't she? Do you remember Born to Fly or even Suds in a Bucket? Listen out for them here on your favourite radio station and, of course, the Country Music Zone. I'm sure I should be popping those into the playlist at some time or another. Moving on, here comes San O'Donoghue and that old Boreen playing next.

0: Oh, yes, we're certainly having a little bit of a party here today, here on the Country Music Zone. Oh, that, of course, was Shania Twain. She's got a fair old library of songs as well. But coming up next, we've got Seamus Moore. And why don't you flash those lights at me? Maybe I'll be singing along to this one too, just like yourself.
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0: The Lana Rockers there, and down in Louisiana, and yes, I was dancing around the studio. That's why I'm out of breath. Yes, this is a country music zone here on your favourite radio station. I haven't got long left, actually, so I better squeeze in some more great songs for you. Coming up, we've got Sean Cuddy and the Old Time Waltz, and a couple others that you may recognise. But first...
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There we go with Michael English and his version of the great song Behind Closed Doors. Well, that's about it for me for today here on the Country Music Zone. Going out with Alan Jackson. Till next time we meet, take care. See you there. Bye for now. Bye-bye.

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1: Zombies are taking over Faversham, and there's only one thing to do. 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Will you survive? 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
2: Which could cost you your job.
4: So sorry. Gonna have to let you go.
2: Is risking your future really a road you want to go?

Not much in the way of lyrics today, is there? Thank you for joining me. It gets a bit lonely here otherwise. Let me tempt you with birthday filers such as Daryl Hall, Rick Parfitt, Paul Simon, Sir Cliff Richard, Krista Burr. It's not an all-male lineup. There is Marie Osmond as well, but, you know, light and shade. The Steve Bishop Oldie is an early 80s top 20 hit that brilliantly parodies the TV show Minder. A former Haircut 100 has a 90s solo effort played and stalled at 2, 1957 and 1976. And boy, do they contrast.

I always thought Eddie Grant had been at the Helium when he recorded that. It just sounds fast to me. Or maybe it's just me, I don't know. What a mixture to start the programme there. Eddie Grant, Jennifer Warnes, Thurston Hairston. Thurston Harris. Can't even read my own writing, honestly. Little Bitty Pretty One and Modern Romance starting it all off this week. The Stored at Two track, the first one, is one of the shortest records I think I've ever played. This only clocks in at just over 1 minute, 25 seconds. People-

0: stalled at 2.
1: Yeah, Breaker 19, this here's a rubber duck. You got a copy on me, Big Ben, come on. Yeah, 10-4, Big Ben, for sure, for sure. By golly, it's clean clear to Flagtown, come on. Yeah, it's a big 10-4 there, Big Ben. Yeah, we definitely got the front door, good buddy. Mercy sakes alive, looks like we got us a convoy.
2: It was the dark of the moon on the 6th of June in a Kenworth pulling logs. Cab over Pete with a reefer on and a Jimmy hauling hogs. We is heading for Bear on I-10 about a mile out of Shaky Town. I says, Pigpen, this here's a rubber duck and I'm about to put the hammer down.

0: this here's a duck, and you want to back off them hogs? 10-4, about 5 miles or so. 10, roger, them hogs is getting intense up here.
1: By the time we got into Tulsa Town, we had 85 trucks in all. But they's a roadblock up on the Cloverleaf, and them bears is wall to wall. Yeah, them Smokies as thick as bugs on a bumper. They even had a bear in the air. I says, calling all trucks, this here's the duck. We about to go a-hunting

0: Pigpen. Negatory, Pigpen. You're still too close. Yeah, them hawks are starting to close up my sinuses. Mercy sakes, you better back off another 10.
1: Well, we rolled up Interstate 44 like a rocket sled on rails. We tore up all of our swindle sheets and left them setting on the scales. By the time we hit that shy town, them bears was getting smart. They'd brought up some reinforcements from the Illinois National Guard. There's armored cars and tanks and jeeps and rigs of every size. Yeah, them chicken coops was full of bears and choppers filled the skies. Well, we shot the line, we went for broke with 1,000 screaming trucks and 11 long-haired friends of Jesus in a chartreuse microbus.
0: Hey, rubber duck to Sodbuster. Come on there, yeah. 10-4, Sodbuster. Listen, you want to put that microbus in behind that suicide jockey? Yeah, he's hauling dynamite and he needs all the help he can get.
1: Well, we laid a strip for the Jersey Shore and prepared to cross the line. I could see the bridge was lined with bears, but it didn't have a doggone dime. I says, Pigpen, this here's a rubber duck. We just ain't gonna pay no toll. So we crashed the gate doing 98. I says, let them truckers run.

0: ought to know what's feeling them honks out there for sure. Well, mercy sakes, good buddy, we're going to back on out here, so keep the bugs off your glass and the bears off your tail. We'll catch you on the flip-flop. This here's a rubber...
1: I've seen the lyrics to that song written down, and it still doesn't make any sense. But it's a great track, though. Number two, that was, in March 1976, Convoy, CW Call. Obviously, a lot to do with the film at the same time. Tina Charles stopped that from getting to number one with her I Love to Love. Quite anthemic and of its time, wasn't it? And before that, Elvis Presley shortchanging everyone in October 1957 with the very short Let's Have a Party. And it took three songs to keep that from number one. First of all, you had Paul Anka with his Diana. Then Buddy Holly and the Crickets barged their way in. That'll Be the Day. And then finally, Harry Belafonte getting the better of Elvis Presley. Lovely. A Mary's Boy Child. What a stalled at two that was, eh? Up to the birthday file with this classic from Mr. Bob Dylan.

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Yeah, Big Brother all over again. Happy birthday, Daryl Hall, born Daryl Franklin Hall in Pennsylvania, 11th of October 1946. Happy 80th birthday to the musician, songwriter, producer, lead singer and co-founder of Hall & Oates. I still don't think they're talking to each other. They fell out big time, didn't they? Private Eyes only got to number 32 here, April into May 1982. A big hit in America, number one over there, number two in Canada, and also went top 20 in Australia, New Zealand and South Africa. 12th of October, remembering Rick Parfitt's OBE, born in Woking in Surrey, 1948. Died 10 years ago now. Rhythm guitarist, and he was the blonde one next to Francis Rossi in Status Quo, co-writing many of their songs and taking lead vocals on a few as well. This was all his own work, held over for the Blue For You LP. This is Rain, a UK number 7 in March 1976.

Sam Moore, who was born in Miami 1935 on the 12th of October. He died last year just short of his 90th birthday. He was the high tenor voice of the soul music duo Sam and Dave. They had many US hits during their mid to late 60s run, but just the four hits here. That was Soul Sister. Brown Sugar got to number 15 here in March of 1969. On to the 13th of October. Happy birthday, Marie Osmond. Born Olive Marie Osmond in Utah, 1959. Singer, actress, doll designer and member of the Osmond sibling show business group. She had solo hits and duets as well with her brother Donnie, like this one, covering Nino Tempo and April Stevens' early 60s hit Deep Purple, itself an old 1930s song, and this got to number 25 here in February of 1976.

Chris Farlow, who was born John Dayton in Islington, North London, 13th of October 1940, a former skiffle singer who turned to rhythm and blues and signed to Immediate Records, covering Mick Jagger and Keith Richards songs and taking their Out of Time to number one in 1966. He was also the first artist to record Mike Darbo's song Handbags and Glad Rags and took it to number 33, December 1967 into January 1968. Paul Simon, he also has a birthday of the 13th of October, born in New York, 1941. 16-time Grammy Award-winning singer, songwriter and actor. He was responsible for writing the bulk of Simon and Garfunkel songs, and when they split in 1970, he began a very successful solo career. His most popular album, Graceland, released in 1986, was inspired by South African township music and sold 14 million copies around the world. This is the title track and third and final single released from Still Crazy after all these years, barely making the US and Canadian top 40 back in 1976.

Thomas Dolby, love the false ending on that. Fancy naming yourself after a noise reduction system, eh? Was it Dolby B, Dolby C, maybe even Dolby S? He was actually born Thomas Robinson, so wasn't any Dolby at all, really. Somewhere in London, it's not going to let on where, 14th of October 1958, musician, producer and entrepreneur. He released several charting singles during the 80s and later worked as a session musician. He then founded a sound technology company in Silicon Valley, and with a bit of help from Dr. Magnus Pike, they took She Blinded Me With Science to number 49 for 2 weeks in November 1982, and had another go the following year. Didn't do much better either. Number 56 in July 1983. 14th of October is also the birth date of Chris Amoo, who was born in Liverpool 1952. Songwriter and lead singer of British soul group The Real Thing, signed to Tony Hatch's Pye record label, having been around for a few years and being seen on Opportunity Knocks. Had 9 top 40 hits, including a number 1 during the second half of the 70s, and he went on to become a successful dog breeder and judge at dog shows like Crufts. Back to March 1977, getting to number 16. This one, You'll Never Know What You're Missing.

We've got another 80th birthday here. Big happy birthday, Justin Hayward, OBE, born in Swindon, Wiltshire, 1946, on the 14th of October, as David Justin Hayward, songwriter, guitarist and singer who replaced Denny Lane in Moody Blues in 1966, and is the last surviving member of their classic lineup. He wrote 20 of the group's 27 post-1967 singles, including Driftwood, for the Octave album in 1970. Sadly, this was only a minor hit in America and in Canada. Just

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0: not funny.
1: If you ever see a bunny and its nose is very runny, don't think it's funny because it's snot. Don't know where that came from. It's Sir Cliffy of Richard OBE's birthday on the 14th of October. He was born Harry Webb in, I'll have a go at this, I think Lucknow in the Indian state of Uttar Pradesh. All sounds made up to me. Way back in 1940, a singer, musician, actor and philanthropist. He is the third highest selling artist in UK singles chart history, just behind Elvis and the Beatles. His record sales worldwide have topped 260 million and he's still going. His near 70 year career, starting with the Shadows in the late 50s, has seen him amass many gold and platinum discs, 67 top 10 singles, 14 of them number one. He's the only singer to have had number one records in five consecutive decades. That wasn't one of them, though. Good track, Living in Harmony, got to number 12 for him for 3 weeks back in September 1972. Dan McCafferty, born in Dunfermline, 14th of October 1946, as William McCafferty, and he died in 2022. Lead singer of Scottish rock band Nazareth from its founding in 1968 to his retirement in 2013. Their mid-70s heyday brought about seven top 40 hits, including this tub thumper, Bad Bad Boy, at number 10 in August 1973.

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0: Get back in the wagon, woman.
2: Must try that one on the wife. Barry McGuire, he was born Oklahoma City, 15th of October, 1935. The guy's 91. Respect. A folk singer of the early 60s who was a member of Randy Sparks' large vocal ensemble, New Christie Minstrels, writing and performing with them before going solo mid-60s and having a transatlantic hit with the protest song Eve of Destruction. Co-written by Burt Bacharach, Three Wheels on My Wagon was the lead track on the 1961 US EP by New Christie Minstrels. Tommy Edwards, he was born in Richmond, Virginia, 15th of October, 1922. Died at an early age, he was only 47, in 1969. The first African-American to reach number one on the Billboard Hot 100. His 1958 recording of It's All in the Game topped their charts, having been a top 20 hit when he originally recorded it 7 years earlier. The re-recorded version also made number one here for 3 weeks in November 1958. Many

is a superb record. Thank you, Marv Johnson. He was born in Detroit, 15th of October, 1935. He died in 1998. R&B soul singer, notable for performing on the first record issued by Tamla Records, having been discovered by Berry Gordy. And he went on to have many hits around the world during the 60s. He had four top 40 hits here, including I Miss You Baby. It was a US release in 1966. Didn't do anything over there at all. But thanks to the Northern soul scene, got to number 25 here in November 1969. Christopher Burr, he was born Christopher Davison in Santa Fe Province in Argentina, 15th of October 1948. An Irish singer-songwriter musician whose art rock recordings became more pop orientated and as such are more successful, particularly popular in Brazil and Norway. His 22 studio albums totaled 50 million plus sales, helped by Lady in Red, his 1986 classic love song. It's number one in so many countries. We're going to dip into the 90s here. Separate Tables came from his Power of 10 album. Only got to number 30 here in April 1992. But for my reckoning, this is one of the best things that he's ever done.

Yesterday, man. It's the very same. Chris Andrews, born in Romford, Essex, on the 15th of October, 1942. A British-German songwriter whose 60s credits include hits for Sandy Shaw and Adam Faith. He wrote and recorded his own hits too. There was Yesterday Man, To Whom It Concerns. And that was his last singles chart entry. Stop That Girl got to number 36 for 2 weeks, August into September 1966. Let's remember Emil Ford now, who was born Michael Miller on the 16th of October in St. Lucia, 1937. Died 10 years ago, a pioneering sound engineer who fronted late 50s and early 60s outfits, the Checkmates, probably best known for their 1959 turn of the decade number one, What Do You Want to Make Those Eyes at Me For? They went on to have another 4 UK top 20 hits. One of them, You'll Never Know What You're Missing Till You Try, got to number 12 for 2 weeks in June of 1960.

Other birthday finalists this week include Temptation, Melvin Franklin, Luciano Pavarotti. That's what we need. More opera on this programme. Definitely. Richard Carpenter, Gary Kemp of Spandau Ballet, The Barefoot and Robert Parker, David Vanian of The Damned, Brinsley Ford, and also happy birthday to Gary Puckett, born in Minnesota, 17th of October, 1942. Lead singer with the group he helped form in the late 60s, The Union Gap. Young Girl topped the UK charts and was the US number two in 1968. One of their follow-up singles was Lady Willpower, got to number five for 2 weeks in October 1968. The Steve Bishop Oldie on its way right after this.

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2: 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It's not my house, it's not your house. It's everybody's house, it's our house, and it's right here on Radio Faversham. 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

0: That might get villain do it. And he sells the odd dodgy motor now and then. Well, ain't a crime, is it? Well, yeah, it's a crime, yeah, technically. But it's a bit under the arm the way the ice stands sit on his daily, giving him GBH on the ear roll all the time. I mean, just because he happens to have done a bit of Berber Petty when he was a salesman, he ought to do it for information of character, all right? You know what Chisholm said? He said, I know how half will daily or die. I said, how's that? He said, he'll fall off the back of a lorry. Big strong. Definitely out of order. Know what I mean?
1: You can see it coming a mile off, but it's still funny, isn't it? They've been repeating Minder on ITV4 for years, and it's still just such a great programme, isn't it? Brilliantly written and acted as well. Even the firm's parody there of character Arthur Daly is true to form. Sung by one-time Roubette Tony Thorpe, who sadly died just a couple of months ago. Acoustic guitarist John O'Connor and fellow guitarist Graham Lester wrote Arthur Daly, He's All Right, and they all released it themselves as they couldn't find anyone else willing to record it. They must have touted that to Chas and Dave. It's got them written all over it, that song, isn't it? Airplay and a Top of the Pops appearance helped it to number 14 in August 1982. The following year, they released Long Live the National in support of the campaign to keep the horse racing events going. It didn't chart, but in 1987, their Star Trekking, parodying all things Star Trek, was a number one for 2 weeks in June. Steve Bishop-Holdy came from the firm, 1982. Arthur Daly. He's all right.

fantastic production on that. Still sounds so good. Blue Mink and the Banner Man and the Cars before that. Would you like to hear some Nick Heywood? It's rather lucky. It's what's coming up now from the 1990s.

Kaywood. I think that his last hit record to date, Rollerblade, came from his Tangled LP and hit the dizzy heights of number 37 in January 1996. The CD single I played it from is titled A Hard Day's Nick, with this 20 photos of him arranged like the cover of the Beatles' A Hard Day's Night LP. Along with Rollerblade are three Beatles covers. There's If I Needed Someone and Nowhere Man and All My Loving, none of which are on the Tangled LP. And if it was hoped they'd help shift copies of that second single from his fifth studio album, it didn't really work. Nothing wrong with them, it just sounds like Nick Haywood on a karaoke night out. Rollerblade was good though, and that's why I played it as this week's 90s track from Nick Haywood. Now, here's Hank Locklin to sing, and he knows how to show a girl a good time.

0: that's another epic broadcast done. I hope to be back again next week, but you know, I'm living a charm life doing this programme, I know. oldrecordclub@hotmail.co.uk if you want an email. Plead for me to stay on the air. Going to finish with Billy Paul. Thanks for your company. See you same time, same place next week. Ta-da. Thank you.
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2: 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And Verity, starting at 5pm, is a 15 rating. At the Alexander Centre, Jekyll and Hyde are at the Faversham Assembly Rooms, and that starts at 2:30pm. It's a 12+, any under 18s must be accompanied by an adult. Tickets for general admission are £15, concessions £12, and a family ticket, which admits four, is £45. And of course, booking fee applies. In Whitstable at 180 Cromwell Road, the Craft Love Market is open from 10am to 3pm. Live music for a Sunday with the Real Faversham Gigs Guide. A bottomless brunch at Papa Bianco. 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Coco, an epic mix of live club classics, is at the Market Inn, starting at 2:30pm. And Skastards, a lively ska covers, are at the Quay, starting at 6pm. Looking forward to Halloween gigs, Saturday the 31st of October. Halloween Barn Dance at McNaid Hop Shed, starting at 6:30pm, and entry is £25. Gianni Scalara and the Jury Halloween are at the Cow Shed at the Ship Inn, Ospringe. House Moves DJ are at Papa Bianco, entry's £5. Both of these start at 7pm. The Maritimes are at the Ship Inn in Konya. Late 70s, 80s disco DJ set is at the Limes. And Shiver, which is live club classics, are at the Quay. Ticket only, but these three all start at 8pm. And DJ Riptide is at the Vaults from 9pm to 3am. And of course, you can check out the websites for all these events. thealex.org.uk/events. royalcinema.co.uk/faversham/out now. And for further details of any of the information on the gigs running across, you can go to the Real Faversham Gigs Guide on the Facebook pages. And of course, the Faversham Gigs Guide also on the Facebook pages. Well, that concludes this week's What's On in Faversham. Enjoy your week, and I'll see you next week.
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3: Zombies are taking over Faversham, and there's only one thing to do. 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

dinner at 8. I like the theater, but never go late. I just don't bother with people I hate. And so they say, this lady is a tramp.

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